0: vivo.
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2: You know, I was wondering, you know, if you could keep on, because the force, it's got a lot of power, and it makes me feel like

0: 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Only know you love her when you let her go. 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

Now give it to me. I'm gonna give it to you. Now give it to me. I'm gonna give it to you. Now give it to me. Get funky.